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Well, about a year ago, he was playing for about 1,000, maybe 1,500 people, and now he's selling out major venues, major stadiums, up to 20,000 people, talking about Alex Warren. Here's Ordinary. They say

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0: this now.
1: Wow. Thank you.
0: Yes, since I was 12 years old.
1: And now you're all grown up and in love.
0: And now I'm all grown up and in love.
1: You used to listen to all the sappy love songs and think, I wonder if I'll ever love someone like that someday. And now look at you.
0: Absolutely.
1: Tell me about this man that's captivated your heart.
0: Well, his name is Nick, and I met him about 4.5 years ago. At a time in my life where nothing else could possibly go wrong. And here he comes, like, total blind date. And at the time, I didn't know if I would like him. And after about 2 months of dating, he told me he loved me, and the rest is history.
1: And have we set a date?
0: No. I mean, we talk about it a lot. No bites yet.
1: No bling yet.
0: I have a blinged promise ring. So, I mean, he has promise.
1: He has promised, and you are patiently going, okay, when do I get out the planning book? I want to send out invitations.
0: Exactly. I mean, I come home, I lay out the magazines, and I make them watch the shows with me. And
1: you're so subtle. Here, honey, look at the new Brides magazine. Just came in the mail.
0: Oh, yes. Definitely.
1: Let me find a good song for you. Do you have a song that's your song?
0: You know what? We don't, and it would be a great honor if you could definitely find a song for us.
1: I will find a good one for you, honey.

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0: smooth enough the rough edges of your throwback Thursday? 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I would love to hear from you. We'll be back. 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
0: Hi, good evening. Welcome to the Delilah Show. Who is this?
19: This is Daniel.
0: Daniel, hi, welcome. What can I do for you?
19: I met a woman about 4 years ago. And before that, I didn't know what I was going to do with my life. And she's changed it completely around. And we're about to get married on the 21st of June. And I just wanted her to know how much I loved her and that nothing will tear me away from her.
0: What's her name, Daniel?
19: Andy.
0: Okay, so you said you didn't know what you were going to do with your life. You were a bachelor. You were wandering around. Candy came along.
19: Yeah.
0: And what was different about Candy that made you stop in your tracks and go, this is my purpose. This is my reason.
19: It's been the best relationship I've ever had. And I know she's listening right now, and she's also doing janitor work at our West High school here, and she says she was listening, so...
0: I will play a song for you and Candy. Have a beautiful wedding. Daniel, thank you for calling.

0: you for calling The Delilah Show. Who is this?
1: My name is Amy.
0: Hi, Amy. This is Delilah. What can I do for you tonight?
1: If you could play a song for my husband, would be nice. He's out of town working.
0: And how long will he be out of town working?
1: For the next 2 months.
0: I hate it when that happens.
1: Yes, but I'm proud of him that he's doing what he has to support our family.
0: Yeah, God bless him. That says a lot. You know, when somebody says, it's not what I want to do, it's not where I want to be, but I'm going to take care of my family and my responsibilities, that means a whole lot, doesn't it?
1: Yes, ma'am.
0: What's his name?
1: His name is Tony.
0: And is there a song that is your song?
1: Well, we just got married in February, so we really haven't, like, really picked out our songs yet. But we've been together for 5 years total.
0: All right, I'll find a good song for you.
1: There's something that, like, comes to you. He's, like, he's my heart and soul. He's been there for me through everything, especially recently that I found out that I've had cancer. And he's there to fight for me.
0: Wow. What kind of cancer are you battling?
1: I'm fighting ovarian cancer.
0: How old are you?
1: I'm 27.
0: Oh, my word. Okay, that even puts a different spin on it. I will play a song, but I'll ask everybody to stop and say a prayer that God would touch you, heal you, take every cancerous cell out of your body, and give you a long and happy life with this man.
1: Thank you so much, Delilah. We love your show.
0: Thank you. God bless, honey.

0: Hi, welcome to the Delilah Show. Who is this?
1: Hello, my name is Steven.
0: Hi, Steven. How old are you?
1: I'm 13.
0: What can I do for you tonight?
1: I would like to play a song for my dad because he has been a hardworking man since the years, and I would like to appreciate him for all the hard work he has done for my family.
0: So Dad's a good man, a man that works hard, that takes care of those that he loves, that provides for you.
1: Yeah.
0: Has he taught you, Stephen, those values so that when you grow up, you're not going to be a slacker, you're going to work hard, and you're going to take good care of the people that you love?
1: Yes.
0: Those are the best values.
1: Yes, I know that.
0: And is there a song that's playing in your head when you think about this man that you look up to and admire so much, or do you want me to pick one?
1: It's okay, you can pick one for him, because I would like to appreciate him because he loves me so much and I love him too.
0: All right, you go love on Dad and I will pick a good song for you.
1: All right, thank you.

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0: Last weekend, I got to spend some time with some of my adult kids. My son, Sonny, how many of you remember back in the 80s and the 90s when I used to tuck my son into bed in the studio? He was with me in the studio, or if he was home with the babysitter or my sister, I would call him every night on the air and tuck him into bed and play Itsy Bitsy Spider or Love of My Life or House at Pooh Corner. Well, that little boy is now a sergeant and a fine young man. He and his wife own a business in addition to being in law enforcement. And he's got four teenagers. The baby just turned 14. And I got to spend a little time with him. And I'm so proud of the man that he is. I heard a quote about parenting. They said, being a good parent is spending all of your energy caring for and teaching someone you can't imagine living without, so that they will one day live without you and move on. And that just, it gutted me, because it's true. It's true. You want them to be fully independent, fully functioning, strong, and able to navigate life on their own. But oh my gosh, you don't want them to navigate life on their own, because you miss them so much. Lucky for me, I still have five minor children at home, so I'll be 1,000 years old before they're grown and gone. So I don't have to worry about that empty nest syndrome. But boy, do I love my adult kids, and I'm so proud of the people that they are. If there's somebody you want to brag on tonight, call me and tell me, and I will find a song for them. You're listening to The Lila.
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0: Matthew, hi, welcome. What can I do for you tonight?
22: So, the last couple of weeks, I've been door dashing the evenings, listening to the show, and it just reminded me of the late 90s, early 2000s, when my dad was still alive. You know, he was a truck driver, so he would listen to your show over the road, and while I was at home, I knew he was listening to your show, too, and unfortunately, in 2006, he passed away. It's just been rough lately, so I decided to pick the phone up, and I can't believe, honestly, that I got through.
0: So you were a kid while Dad was driving. You were at home because you had school. He was over the road, and you were both listening to my show. Now you're the one driving at night. Do you have little ones at home listening?
22: I do. I have two little ones still at home.
0: What are your kids' names, and what's your wife's name?
22: Wife's name is Amanda, and son Vincent, and a daughter Clara.
0: I will play a song for your whole family, and I thank your father in heaven for introducing you to my show all those years ago.
22: Oh, it's just amazing that you're still on the radio.
0: Thank you. God bless you, Matthew. You have a great night.
22: You as well.

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You know, this show is about love. It's about life and hopes and dreams. It's about getting a little older while still acting very immature. It's about falling in love all over again. If you have joined us for the very first time, I'm glad that you are here.

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0: Hi, Tracy. What can I do for you?
1: I just want to call to let you know that I have the most amazing husband of 24 years, 26 years of my life, and he is just absolutely amazing. I just want to share that. You know, there are wonderful, significant others out there. You just got to pray and hope and know that there's somebody for everybody.
0: So what is your somebody's name? What is this terrific, fabulous person for 24 or 26 years by your side? What's his name?
1: His name is Jose.
0: And what makes him the most wonderful thing since sliced bread? You sound so in love.
1: Oh, I really am. He's very compassionate. He does things that I think that some of the people I know don't do. Like, he'll sit there and cater to me, and he'll... You know, little things like brushing my hair or, you know, painting my toenails or and just listening to me and just, you know, just understanding me and putting up with everything that I throw at him, you know, be it negative or positive. And he's just such a catering, loving, caring man. And he's very calm and very sweet.
0: And where did you find this prince? Because he sounds... He sounds amazing. He paints your toenails.
1: He puts lotion on me. He's just such a what? He does laundry and cooks. And I'm like, whoa, you know, I mean, and it hasn't changed in 26 years I've been with him. And a lot of people are discouraged out there because they feel like they can't find this or right. But there's somebody for everybody. And you know what? Some are different than others, but... There's always hope, and in God's timing, you will find somebody just as wonderful as Jose is.
0: I will play a song for you, too. Thank you for calling and sharing your sweet love story.
1: Oh, thank you so much.

0: Each night that you tune in right here, you hear my dedications. But in addition to requests and dedications, sometimes we take a journey down a different path in our conversations. Sometimes you need prayer. I had a friend, Cher, who calls me, has been calling me for years, who called me earlier because she's in the hospital and she had some health issues and she wanted a prayer. She didn't necessarily want to hear a song. She wanted a prayer. And sometimes people call who are struggling with acceptance, accepting changes in life, mourning. They call with all sorts of situations, and sometimes they're questioning their faith or looking for their faith, struggling to find it. And then we take those calls and we turn them into a podcast called Have a Little Faith with Delilah. 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The calls that I share, the stories I share are so poignant, so powerful, so uplifting. I promise your heart will feel so much better after you listen. 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

got a great letter here from a listener who wants to share some fun memories of Dad. She says, I got to tell you about my dad. My mother left my father when I was a preteen, so Dad was left alone to raise me. Girls can be difficult enough to deal with their endless issues, but I have so many wonderful memories. One is of the last time we had together as a family. My dad had gotten a canoe. We hauled this huge canoe out on the lake and launched it. It was great fun. That was back when Mom was still with us. She had packed a picnic lunch, and as we were pulling the canoe up on the bank for a lunch break, my mother called my name so I would respond to get a picture taken. I forgot that I was supposed to hold the canoe steady while Dad got out. Seconds after I let go of the boat to wave to my mom so she could take my picture, we hear a big splash. I turned around to see my father waist deep in lake water and his favorite radio, which of course was playing his favorite baseball game, was now floating in the water with him. The radio did float, actually. My father did not. What fun we had. Thanks for letting me share. Dad, if you're listening, thanks for everything. From Deborah.

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1: 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You stated your case, diamond again.

0: Take a deep breath. I know it's been a busy day. I know it's been a crazy day probably for you. But sometimes we invest our energy in things that are just nonsensical. Stop. Stop engaging in personal wars, in petty tensions. Stop using your energy to quarrel, to argue with somebody. Stop writing scripts in your head. I do that all the time when there's a misunderstanding. I write a script in my head for how the conversation should go. Never does, but I write it in my head anyway. It only robs me of my peace. You are robbing yourself of your peace. Don't let your precious time, your precious energy be wasted on someone else's schemes or on foolishness. 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
0: Hi, you've called the Delilah Show. Who is this?
21: Derek.
0: Derek, what can I do for you?
21: Well, I wanted to dedicate a song to my wife. She more or less left me. She hasn't decided that she wants a divorce yet, but she is off living on her own and doing her own thing. And currently we're not really speaking. But I do want her to know that, you know, we haven't been married all that long. But even the night she left me, I told her, you know, you are the love of my life, and that's never going to change. And I will wait for you if I need to. And I would like to dedicate a song to her to let her know that that is, in fact, still true. And always will be.
0: So you don't really have a marriage, sweetheart. And I love that you're, you know, lovey-dovey and I'll wait and you're my one true love. But you're hanging on to an illusion. It doesn't exist.
21: Very true.
0: So wait all you want. I'm not discouraging that. If God is telling you to be patient, I'm just saying, please look at the truth, not the illusion that you want to cling to.
21: Yeah, that's pretty much the conclusion I'm coming to.
0: I'm going to play a song for you, and I'm going to say a prayer that God will work in your midst, whatever that looks like. You're such a sweetheart. She's a knucklehead.
21: Oh, she is. I love you, Beth.
0: I know. Have a good night.
21: You too.

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0: Hi, good evening. Who's this?
1: This is Sherry.
0: So tell me your story.
1: I'm in love, and I'm lonely, and he's lonely. And I got the most beautiful love letter today I've ever received in my entire lifetime. I'm taking a trip to see him, and he's wonderful. He's romantic. He's witty. He is so funny. He just makes me laugh so hard, and I'm crazy about him.
0: And how long has this relationship been going on?
1: Many years through family, but we went our separate ways, and now we're sort of became friends again, and it just blossomed.
0: And what's his name?
1: Tony.
0: So you're dreaming of Tony.
1: Mm-hmm.
0: And the day that you'll get to be in his arms forever.
1: Right. I've already accepted his proposal of marriage.
0: Well, let me see if I can't find a song to keep you close in your hearts while you're miles apart.
1: Thank you. I love your show.
0: Thank you.
1: You make my lonely nights in my house a lot more comfortable.

0: 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Use that promo code love just to make sure you get that 60% off. Tonight's Delilah's Dilemma is from a young girl who fell in love in high school. She says, "Dear Delilah, we had dated for only 8 months, but we knew we were crazy about each other. Talks of marriage and a life together seemed to be a never-ending conversation in our young love. But when we started college, we broke up 2 months into the semester because of rumors that were untrue. I started over. I filled my life with athletics. I peaked in my studies. Then he came back. And through the years, we've tried to reunite. Every time we tried, either one of us was in a relationship or we fought terribly. Our fights became more intense and unrelenting. Still, we missed each other and would try again. Even an attempt at friendship dissolved. Since then, I've graduated college. I now work a full-time job. It's been about 2 years since my relationship with my sweetheart came to a bruising halt, but I still think about him. Most often when I see other friends marrying their sweethearts, I have never felt anything for or trusted another man as strongly as my ex-boyfriend. Should I find him and tell him my true feelings to get a final source of closure, or should I keep moving on with other relationships and allow my mind and heart to experience new things? Please help me, from Vivian." Ah, Vivian, I will have my response to you coming up next. You're listening to The Line.
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Tonight's Delilah's Dilemma is from a young girl who fell in love in high school and then had an on-again, off-again relationship that is off again, but she can't get over him and wants to know, should she contact him to get a final source of closure? If you contact him, you will probably not get a final source of closure because you will fall head over heels for him once again, and then it'll be on again, and then you'll fight and it'll be off again. How do I know that? Because that's the story of my first husband. It was on again, off again, on again, off again. There was no such thing as closure. I would see him, and the only thing I wanted was opening, not closing. I wanted to open my heart to him all over again. So what should you do, Vivian? I haven't a clue. Because when you love somebody that much and your heart is tied to them, what I would suggest is finding a counselor, the two of you, and seeing if you can't get to the source of these fights and arguments if you truly love him that much, and seeing how you can resolve those so that you can have healthy conversation, healthy communication. If that's not an option, then stay far, far away from him.

0: Wherever you are, whatever you're doing tonight, can I ask you a personal question? A really personal question? Are you an overthinker? Do you play things out in your mind over and over and over and over again, and you look at it from every angle, and you try to think of other people's perspectives, and you try to figure out the best answer, and you flip a coin, or you pray, or you talk about whatever it is to other people and try to get like input because you're stuck in your overthinking? That's one extreme. That's one side of the spectrum. And then there are those of us who don't think at all. We just do. We act impulsively. We don't control our impulses. And we look before we leap, and we end up in a mess every time. And I'm like, how did I end up here again? Oh, that's right. I didn't think it through. Somewhere in between those two extremes has got to be a happy medium. And I don't know where that is, but I do know this, that my higher power just wants me to say yes. Just wants me to say, I'm willing. I am willing to go where you will send me. Think of the times in life where you said yes. Yes, yes, I will try this new job. Yes, I will try this new food. Yes, I will be your friend. Yes, I will try a new approach. I will think about therapy, or I will think about talking this through with someone, or I will go exercise. Yes. Think of all the times you have said yes to new adventures or new opportunities. Thank you for sharing this journey with me tonight and every night. You're listening to Delilah.
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0: Hi, is this Joseph?
23: Delilah.
0: Joseph.
23: How are you?
0: I'm good. How are you?
23: Oh, my God. I've been listening to you forever. Me and my girl. And all I wanted to do was say hello to you.
0: That's it?
23: Just well, yeah, hello. I love you. You're the best. You play great music, man.
0: Thank
23: you have a
0: you.
23: Good heart, and we love you.
0: Well, my heart isn't always that good, Joseph, but thank you.
23: Yes, it is.
0: No,
23: I know people.
0: No, trust me, honey, when I tell you. I saw this play a couple of times. It's called Avenue Q. And the characters, there's characters in this play called the Bad Idea Bears. They're little bears that pop up like a devil on your shoulder and convince you to do really bad things. I have some of the worst Bad Idea Bears in the nation.
23: Oh, no, hon, you don't know me, really. I run into that myself.
0: Would our bad idea bears get us in a lot of trouble, Joseph?
23: Oh, my God, you have no clue. If it wasn't for my girl and my kids, like I have a stepson who just, he showed me how to be a father. But other than if it wasn't for him, the bad idea bears would be taking over my life.
0: Yeah, my bad idea bears, sometimes they just decide to party and whether I go along with it or not, they take over. So who do you want to hear a song for, hon?
23: I would like to hear a song from both of my children and actually my girl, who I've been with forever. I have two boys. One's my stepson, who showed me how to be a father. And then me and my girl a year ago had our own baby together.
0: And what's your baby's name?
23: All right, I'm going to have to spell it for you. It's Trisjan. T-R-I-S-J-I-N. I made it up myself.
0: Okay, and your older son?
23: Is Justin.
0: Justin, Joseph, and...
23: Trisjan. Yeah, T-R-I-S-J-I-N.
0: Never heard that before. It's beautiful.
23: Do you like that name?
0: I do.
23: That's really nice. And he's a beautiful boy. But he's like a little tank. He loves to eat. I'm telling you, pretzels, chips, he just...
0: At a year old, he's a little tank.
23: All right, I'll tell you right now. My girl's been feeding him baby food out of the jar since he's a month old.
0: Well, probably when he hits two and starts running around the house, he'll slim down.
23: Oh, it don't matter to me. I love him just the same.

0: 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I love it.
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0: Hi, Nicole. Thank you for calling. Who are you thinking of tonight?
1: This guy that I met almost 8 years ago, he's so wonderful. He's everything that a woman would want. 6 weeks after we met, we got married, and then I started hanging out with the wrong person that was single, and I thought I liked her lifestyle better than mine. And I didn't stop to realize that I had a husband, and I had somebody, you know, that I could actually talk to as a best friend. And 2 years later, after being married, we got divorced. 5 years went by, and we never spoke, never talked, never saw each other. He emailed me out of the blue, and we've gotten back together, and we're getting remarried. He's wonderful.
0: So you were married. You decided you wanted to be footloose and fancy free and not honor your commitments and walked away.
1: Yes.
0: And now 8 years later, he's come back and said, can we try again?
1: Yes.
0: Have you grown up in the last 8 years?
1: Yes.
0: Have you realized that you have somebody that loves you more than life?
1: Yes.
0: Have you realized that the grass really isn't greener on the other side of the fence?
1: Yes.
0: Isn't that funny? I have horses. And in the summertime, they will stick their head as far into the fence as they possibly can to get to that greener grass. And it's not greener.
1: No, it's not. I mean, you know, people always think that it is, but it's really not. You have to look at the whole picture. I lost everything that meant the world to me. I lost my husband. I lost my everything, my friend, you know what I mean? He's just my world.
0: Well, it doesn't sound like you lost him. It sounds like you temporarily misplaced him.
1: Yes.
0: But once was lost, now is found.
1: Yes.
0: Oh, good for you. That's a happy ending.
1: Yes.
0: I will pick out a perfect song for you, sweetie.
1: Thank you.
0: Bye-bye.

0: Cause I gotta have faith. Ooh, I gotta have faith. Because I gotta have faith, faith, faith. I gotta have faith, faith, faith. I know that times are tough. I know that a lot of folks have lost their jobs. Some of you have had your hours cut back. Remember that you matter. You are important, even if finances are crazy. And I know that firsthand. You have a purpose. You are not merely a job. You are wonderful and valuable. I believe that. I do believe that. Thank you for letting me be a part of your night. You're listening to Delilah.
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0: Debbie, thank you for calling. This is Delilah.
1: Hello. I love your show.
0: Thank you, darling. What can I do for you tonight?
1: I would like you to play a song for one of my exes that just left me, and I'm still madly in love with them, and it's really tearing me apart.
0: What is his name?
1: His name is James.
0: Okay, so why did James decide to hit the road?
1: He pretty much left me for somebody else.
0: So James wasn't really faithful?
1: No. It's been a month now.
0: And now he's moved on down the road.
1: Yeah.
0: What song would you like to hear?
1: Anyone that you can pick out, you can pick them out the best.
0: I'll find a good one for you, and I'll say a prayer that God will send his angels to heal your heart.
1: Thank you so much.
0: All right. God bless you, honey.

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0: It is just about time for me to disappear out of here and take off into the darkness. If I didn't get to your request or your dedication, I apologize. I will be back with more of your favorite love songs tomorrow, Friday Night Girls Night. Do me a favor, take some time out of your Friday schedule to slow down and love someone. Good night. You're listening to Delilah.
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0: Tonight, we get a story from Cecilia, who wants to honor a dad in her life. She says, my story's a bit different. My husband is not sweet. Today is our 34th anniversary. Happy anniversary. Happy anniversary. And it's also the season for Father's Day. This man I married is a cussing ex-sailor. But I want to tell you why I'm still here after 34 years. He will do anything. And I mean anything for our two sons, sacrificing everything for them. He brings me breakfast in bed. He gathers wild flowers beside the road for me. He woos me with love poems that would melt your socks off. He's given me a life of adventure and travel that I love. But the most important thing is that he always lets me be me. He doesn't try to make me into something I'm not. I can't cook. I don't clean house very well. But he stepped up and filled in where I was weak. He accepted me as I was, and he worked around it. He gave me freedom to go and do what I wanted to do, and I always knew we would be there for each other. I trust him beyond measure. Thanks for the opportunity to tell you about my cursing, grouchy sailor and the love we still share after 34 years. Happy Father's Day to the man of my dreams.

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1: So how are you doing? What's going on? Let me know, at Teresa Lucas 3 on Twitter. How happy are you that it's Friday?
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0: El Paso's sunny 99.9 with the best variety of the 80s, 90s, and today. Hey, it's Teresa Lucas. Thanks so much for letting me hang out with you. Here we are, summertime, where we all close our eyes and do a little daydreaming of having enough money to escape somewhere. Gina, what are you thinking about?
1: Oh, man, I'm taking myself on a trip. I'm leaving this family.
0: Yeah, sometimes you can just go without the family. That's a vacation, too. Well, check this out. We are celebrating America's 250th birthday with $250,000 in cash for you to win. 2,500 at a time. You'd be able to go where you want to go. You know, like national parks and landmarks, things that make our country so amazing. Four chances every weekday for you to win your share of $250K. Just listen for the keywords and you enter them at our website. First one coming up later on this morning after 8.
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10: You went to JCPenney to find those summer fashion staples, like shorts and tees from A&A in St. John's Bay. But you also scored cherry red sunglasses, a super cute straw bucket bag, adorable espadrilles, and a bold maxi dress that you can wear pretty much anywhere. 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Yes, JCPenney.
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0: 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Teresa Lucas here, letting you in on a little conversation that Deborah and I are having right now. Deborah, you're the type of person that likes to do things efficiently, you know, not more than once if you don't have to, right?
1: Yes, I am.
0: 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That way you can get right to it when you want to listen.
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1: Hey, it's Teresa Lucas. Thank you so much for listening. And, you know, I am totally enjoying all these 80s songs that you guys are telling us you want us to play, like that one right there. Who's this on the phone?
2: Hi, this is Shirley.
1: Are you loving the 80s music, too?
2: Yes, I am.
1: What does the music make you think of from back in the day?
2: High school.
1: Me too. And I tell you what, we used to wear the old concert t-shirt jerseys, you know?
2: Uh-huh.
1: But we'd put a corduroy blazer over the top of it. Oh, yeah, and then top it off with a bandana, like around our leg or something, or even around our neck.
2: Those were the days, though.
1: Yes, they were.
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0: the home of Murphy, Sam, and Jody in the morning. 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That old saying, time flies when you're having fun. It's true. I can't believe it's Friday already. Don't you wish it was only Monday?
1: Are you serious?
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1: Thanks so much for listening. It's Teresa. I am so excited about this. You know, with summertime, we all just want to take a little mini vacation, right? Well, check this out. America is turning 250, right? 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
1: Yeah. Think about it. 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
11: You went to JCPenney to find those summer fashion staples, like shorts and tees from A&A in St. John's Bay. 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

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Hot off of hosting the Tony Awards at Radio City Music Hall in New York City. 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

0: home of Murphy, Sam, and Jody in the morning. 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Hey, it's Teresa. Thanks for letting me share your day. Kathy, you have a funny joke you want to share with us, right? 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
1: Hey there, it's Teresa Lucas. Welcome, summer. Hey, Crystal, is there anything you want to do this summer?
2: You know what? I want to take a road trip.
1: Perfect. You know what? I've got great news for you. You know, America is turning 250, right? 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
0: So Jody's still at the hospital with her mom, and we've got a ton of Facebook and Instagram comments for you, Jody. I guess it's Grateful Friday, so it's appropriate to share those.
2: A lot of love coming in, and you posted a reel yesterday walking through the hospital with your brand new pink charger, your phone charger.
0: This is the one you were telling us about a minute ago, I'm assuming.
3: Yeah, I mean, you forget things when you pack a bag for something like this. Thank goodness hospital gift shops they know what you need.
2: Yeah. Well, Marie says she had forgot a cardigan. It was cold. That's what she got, and she has hearts that she sent to both of you, for you and your mom.
3: Thank you. Yeah, you never know if the room's going to be hot or cold. I did pack that, probably too much. Too many pieces of clothing.
0: Super sweet. So Ann says, I'm sorry to hear your mom's in the hospital. She says, I guess I missed why on the show or the podcast. Your mom is special. Wow. You should never take that for granted. I can tell that you never have. She's taught you so many things in life, and some will show more and more as you go on. Prayers will be said by me and all listeners. If there's anything we can ever do, we will try. Sweet message.
3: Thank you, Anne. She had a major surgery, but she is coming through it. She's really progressing well. Now, she's an impatient, feisty person, so she doesn't think it's the progression is as great as she wants it to be.
0: It is. Yeah. It's cardiovascular. Anytime you start talking about that's the body's core system, man. That's really

0: The intricate stuff.
1: Got one here for you too, Jody, from our friend Nurse Nora. She says, hey, you didn't bug the staff about providing you with a phone charger. Smiley face. I pray your mom recovers quickly. God bless you for staying there with her.
2: Oh, Nora, I never thought of that. In fact, I try to be very mindful of what I ask the staff for, because they have, I realize by watching them, they have a lot going on. And so I'm very careful about, hey, can we get some more ice chips in here? Mm-hmm. Or can I get another blanket? I would never have thought to ask them for something for me. So no.
1: Oh, by the way, we also have a comment for you, Murphy, from earlier in the week when Jody was telling us about how you made her a sandwich and brought it up to the hospital.
0: Okay.
1: Danny says, dang, Murphy, stepping it up on his game. Looks delicious.
0: Yeah, I was stressed on that one.
2: Aw, I think the sandwiches need to keep coming.

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2: Guys, from the hospital, I want to paint you a little picture, a little story, make this also a grateful Friday. So I'm here with my mom. I'm going to be here with her on and off as long as she needs me to. And yesterday, I was sitting next to her. She was in the bed and she was asleep. And I was just looking at her face and just thinking about, you know, what you think about your relationship with a parent, which can sometimes be complicated. And I was just, you know, when someone you love is in the hospital, you start thinking about your life with them and life, and you can sometimes have some heavy thoughts. And I'm having those heavy thoughts, and the door slides open, and the lady from housekeeping comes in. And I said, "Hi, do you need me to move for you?" She's like, "Oh, no, baby, not at all." And she started kind of like sweeping the room with a Swiffer. Mm-hmm. And she looked at my mom, and she looked at me, and she stopped, and she said, "That's your twin." And I said, "Aw." And I thought, I've heard this before when I was a teenager. And my mom loved to hear that we look like sisters, you know?
0: Yeah.
2: And I just laughed and I said, "Well, actually, it's my mother." She goes, "Well, you twins." She says, "Y'all look a lot alike and beautiful." And I was like, "Oh, my God." And I want you to know, I guess because of where my head was in that moment, I almost started to cry.
0: Yeah.
2: Because, number one, we're all a little bit still a child inside. And I used to love it when people told me that I looked like her, especially when I was a little girl, because I felt like an ugly duckling when I was a little girl, which a lot of kids do. You don't really see yourself clearly. You don't see your own beauty or whatever.
0: Yeah.
2: And she was always so gorgeous. I mean, we all think our mothers are beautiful, and my mother is beautiful. And I don't know, she just gave me such a gift. So we ended up talking about mothers and daughters while she swept the floor. And then she told me how she had lost her mother during COVID. And that she says, "You'll never regret sitting here feeding her ice chips. Like, you're never going to regret what you're doing today." And I said, "I know it." So that was one of my grateful experiences from this week, thanks to housekeeping. And her name is Monique.
0: That's so beautiful. And you know what? She was respecting what was a very vulnerable moment of yours anyway. You already had this heightened sense of love for your mom just because of the attention at that moment. So sweet.
2: So I guess the question, Murphy, is do you think I look like my mother?
0: I think you look beautiful, and I think she does too.
3: Good answer.
2: Good answer. Good answer.
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1: If it's new and you can eat it, Sam's found it. He's the food dude.
2: McDonald's is bringing back something they haven't had on the menu in over 30 years.
0: What?
2: That's the fried apple pie.
0: 30 years?
2: Yes.
0: Now, really?
2: They've had the baked apple pie on the year and on the menu for a while now, but not fried. They created the fried apple pie in 1968. It was on the menu until 1992, and they decided, well, let's make it baked now because it's lighter.
0: Yeah.
2: I
0: wonder if it's easier for them to manage that way, too.
2: I don't know.
0: I don't know.
2: Yeah, if you fry it, you got to throw it in with the French fries.
0: That's right.
2: Right,
0: yeah, right. Exactly.
2: Anyway, it's back on the menu starting June 22nd. I don't know if it's permanent or it's just going to be a limited time only, but look for it then.
0: Okay.
2: Hey, Arby's has a deal for you right now. $1.99 sliders. Just get as many as you want. Buffalo chicken, ham, chicken, or a roast beef slider. $1.99 each.
0: Ooh.
2: You can go in there with $10 and have fun.
0: Yeah.
2: I got a new tortilla chip for this summer. It's the company is called Late July. I've never heard of their snacks, but they're in stores now. The flavor is pickle lemonade.
0: Okay.
2: That's like my eyes are rolling back.
0: If you like that sour punch.
2: That's a double sour punch there. It's organic yellow corn, avocado oil, non-GMO ingredients, and pickle lemonade.
0: That's so different.
2: Yeah, it just seems like too much. But try it. Let us know if you try it.
0: Yeah,
2: the salsa will cut it, you know, if you eat it with salsa.
0: I mean, if you like lemon heads and if you like Nerds or the Sour Patch Kids, that kind of stuff, you'd probably go for it.
2: Got a new form of bagel bite that's coming. Now, bagel bites are little round, you know, bagels where they put all the toppings on top. But the new ones that they have coming look like little egg rolls. It's like bagel bites, the topping from bagel bites, they put it inside and they roll it up.
0: Okay.
2: Same thing, different way to eat it.
0: Yeah, right.
2: I mean, that's really all it is.
0: Right.
2: And our friend Glenn Powell, the actor Glenn Powell, you know, he has the Smash Kitchen line of organic foods.
0: Yeah.
2: He's got a new one, garlic mayo, dip and spread. Now, if you hear the word garlic mayo, what do you think?
0: Sandwiches.
2: Aioli.
0: Oh, yeah, you're right.
2: So I don't know why he didn't call it aioli, but he called it garlic mayo.
0: Yeah.
2: So look for Smash Kitchen garlic mayo.
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1: Guys, we started this week with my mom going into surgery, and I remember talking to you guys about it from this hospital, about how I was even walking in that day, I was just feeling such anxiety.
0: Yeah.
1: I know I told you guys that. I shared it. And it's really true. I mean, you just carry this stuff in your body and you don't realize it, except when a day like this happens. Like, I knew the day was coming, but when the day happened, I really was on a higher edge. It was just like my body was buzzing with anxiousness.
0: Yeah. And you have been, most of the week. It's been a long week.
1: It has, but I'm getting better at this. And I just want to say something about anxiety. I read somewhere once that anxiety happens when you feel like you have to figure out everything right now. You're thinking about everything at one time and you think it all has to be solved. But if you just take a breath and realize that it's going to work itself out, like one baby step at a time, you can breathe and relax.
0: Yeah.
2: So have you been doing that?
1: Yes. What I'm saying is, and what I would have done years ago was make this plan. This is how I've got to do this week, and how this is, I want her be out of, you know, into a real room soon. And I would feel like I'd have to have all of it figured out at one time. But I know now that I don't know what's going to happen this afternoon, but we'll handle it when it does.
0: That's awesome.
1: Does that make sense?
0: Yeah.
1: I don't know if I'm sleeping at home tonight or here tonight, but I'll figure it out when that happens.
0: Yeah. I do think that you're very balanced.
1: I wasn't this week is what I'm saying, but I'm finding my way back to
0: right.
1: it.
0: I know that there were moments because it's just in your DNA, just like she's a mom, you're a mom, she's your mom. And there were a lot of things that you were, you know, asking, making sure that the nurses were doing, which is right, the right thing to do, right? I mean, you're
1: being
0: the daughter.
1: Being her advocate.
0: Right,
1: being
0: exactly.
1: Her advocate.
0: Right.
1: Yeah.
0: But a lot of those things that, you know, that they, and I'm sure they know to expect that too. You know what I mean? But I could see that once she started to turn some corners, you started to breathe a little bit, which I'm very happy because I don't like seeing you stressed either, you know?
1: I know, but what I'm saying is it's a lesson. You know,
0: yeah.
1: I realize now whatever's going to happen, we're going to make the right decisions as they come this afternoon, tomorrow, next week. I don't have to have it all figured out, which is a relief.
0: I'm so happy
1: about
0: that.
1: From where we started this week.
0: Yeah.
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0: be as in a lot of those minutes. And I know there's been little things like getting her ice chips when she couldn't get them herself. Like I want to be doing those things, but it's funny to be in a different routine because anything you do just a few times becomes routine. So what I have been doing, Sam, I'm not sleeping. Only a couple of nights did I stay overnight at the hospital since we live so close. Once she's settled and I know she's sleeping, I've slipped out. I think I slipped out at 12:30 last night, like 1 a.m. or something like that. Came home. And the funny thing is, I want to shower and sleep for like 3 hours. But, you know, and I made it back a couple of mornings this week before she even woke up again. Huh. But the funny thing is, the dogs, like, what are you doing? Yeah, why is Mama coming home?
1: They are the most routine based of anything. And when they see something out of the ordinary, yeah. Nothing wakes Champ up at 2 o'clock in the morning.
0: Except me coming home.
1: That's right.
0: So funny. This is hysterical, is that I turn the shower on first. I speak to him. I pet him. I love him a little bit because he's so confused. But what's happening, Murphy? You don't realize it because you're in the bed, and I hope I'm not waking you too much. Champ is standing there watching me shower, which he never does.
1: Yeah.
0: But he's kind of like, what are you doing?
1: Yeah.
0: Are you clubbing? What's going on?
1: He's missing you. Or maybe he's thinking, maybe I get a late night walk.
2: Yeah. What about Sparky?
0: Oh, well, he's crated at night. He likes that too. So he knows that I'm coming in and out because they know.
2: Gotcha.
0: But anyway, that's been the routine. And what I'm saying is, I know I will never regret giving a little bit of myself during this important time for her.
1: Yep.
0: So thank you guys for being flexible.
1: You're welcome. It's the right thing to do. Coming up at 6:50, 3 things to know today, and coming up next, why backing up your computer may not be the best way to back up your computer.
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0: It's Murphy, Sam, and Jody on Sunny 99.9. The best variety of the 80s, 90s, and today.
1: Yeah, we're going to be checking in with Jody again coming up in just a few minutes. She, of course, at the hospital again today with her mom.
0: Yeah, who's recovering very well, by the way. Thank God for that. And thank you so much for all your support and comments on our Facebook and Instagram. One thing, I wish Jody was with us right here, you know, currently for this, because she would absolutely love this.
1: Oh.
0: You know, the two things, now that everything has become so cloud-based, and I think the reason I've seen this discussion swirl again in blogs is because AI is everywhere now, you know? And they're talking about everything being in the cloud. How do you back up your stuff? Because if all your stuff's in the cloud, if something happens to the cloud, then what happens to your stuff?
1: Yeah.
0: You know? And
1: like my mom wants to know, where is the cloud?
0: Right. Look up.
1: Yeah.
0: This is, to me, the irony of this. You still, regular backups, you should do. And they do say, by the way, if you have a, you know, cloud backup, you should probably use a secondary cloud backup service just so that you've got, you know, double the backup. But at the end of the day, you still need something at home, your personal computer, you know, an external drive. But beyond that, this is, to me, the ironic part of this.
1: Yeah.
0: Is to have something in writing, in paper, on paper. Which is
1: like, you know, your whole computer printed?
0: No, not that. They say the two most important things that you would lose if something happens to the cloud or your computer are really your contacts and your passwords.
1: Oh. Print those out.
0: Right. I mean, not that there aren't important documents. You certainly want to make sure your important documents are saved and stuff like that, too. Mm-hmm. But yeah, they say, you know, you print those out and, like, put them in a safe deposit box if you don't feel like keeping them around home. But it's easy to take, like, your contact list from your iPhone or whatever, just export it. I think it saves a copy in the iCloud. Mm-hmm. And you can just download and, you know, print that and put it away. And hopefully you'll never have to worry about it. Mm. The odds are there are so many backups today. I don't think most people should probably be worried about that.
1: Yeah.
0: But I do big time believe in the backup to the backup of the cloud. I started doing that a couple of years ago.
1: Have you printed out your contact list and your passwords?
0: I have not done that. But I use a password vault, and the password vault itself is backed up. So
1: to where?
0: You know, it's, oh, that's right. That's a really good question. Good. The cloud. Maybe that's not a very good, you know. But the backup to cloud thing, if you know, and you, there are free ways that you can do that without having to spend money. That way you have a copy on Google and Dropbox or whatever, you know, double everything and you're good to go in the event something happens in the AI world. Coming up next, Sam has Jody's Hollywood Outsider.
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18: You went to JCPenney to find those summer fashion staples, like shorts and tees from A&A in St. John's Bay. But you also scored cherry red sunglasses, a super cute straw bucket bag, adorable espadrilles, and a bold maxi dress that you can wear pretty much anywhere. And is that a sunny little suitcase? Well, with deals like these, it's easy to find exactly what you are and aren't looking for. Yes, JCPenney.

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3: And playing the part of Jody today
0: is Sam.
3: Thank you very much. It is Disclosure Day.
4: Why would he make such a vast universe?
3: It's the Steven Spielberg film that we have been waiting for a while now. Some fans calling it the third movie in the unofficial Spielberg Alien trilogy behind Close Encounters and E.T.
0: Yeah, well, yeah, and yesterday was the 40-some-odd anniversary. 1982 was the exact anniversary of the release of E.T.
3: We got Emily Blunt in this one, Colin Firth, Colman Domingo, who you just saw recently playing Michael Jackson's father in the Michael movie, and... here's a little trivia tidbit. Eve Houston. You probably don't know what her... never seen her before. That's Bono's daughter from U2.
0: Oh, really?
3: Yeah,
0: okay.
3: She's an actress, and she is in this. Apparently, when the script was written for this, Steven Spielberg didn't like it, and he didn't like it 41 more times. They had to rewrite the script 42 times.
0: I want her to freeze up on screen.
3: Yeah. I said A, not the. Okay? And... John Williams, I mean, we know his music from Star Wars, Indiana Jones, Harry Potter, all that.
0: Yeah.
3: He's been retired for years, 94 years old, but Spielberg went to him and said, hey,
0: can
3: you just do this one for me? So the music in this movie is by a 94-year-old man who came out of retirement to do it.
0: That's incredible.
3: Who's also an Oscar winner, too.
0: Yeah, and a legend.
3: And I won't give you the spoiler, but there are aliens in the movie.
0: Coming up next, we're going to check back in with Jody to see how she and her mom are doing.
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2: Hey, guys. I know you don't think I'm going to let a little unconditional love of a family member who's in the hospital keep me away from the fact that this weekend, or today, I guess, is the release of the Keith Urban Yacht Rock album called Flow State.
0: So the whole album comes out today?
1: Yeah.
2: Yes. Every song drops finally. We already had Steal Away and a couple of others. Murphy, you know this, because before my mom went to the hospital, I was blasting them at home. And I'm enjoying them so much.
0: He was releasing them one day at a time. So yeah. I think the first one was Summer Breeze, right?
2: I think Steal Away, but it doesn't matter.
1: Yeah.
2: It's so cool. The reason I've been thinking about it lately, and I've been really looking forward to it. You know, I've always been a Keith Urban fan. And but I took a break from him. I don't know if you realize that, Murphy. You know, for a long time ago when our girls were little, when Taylor and Phoebe were little kids, I played him constantly.
0: Well, of course, I remember that extremely well. Yeah. I mean, it was like, it was every day, it was every ride, it was every carpool pickup. Yeah, I mean, it was, you were into it.
2: But nobody knows the reason for my break. But I'm going to tell you right now, I'm so excited that he's back with this because it's music that already matters to us and it's his voice, which I love so much. I took a break from him because I think it was Phoebe, our youngest. It could have been Taylor. I just remember one of the girls from the backseat one day complained about too much Keith Urban. And I was like, oh, I'm that mom. I got it. Like,
0: well, you were just so into it, you know?
2: It was probably Phoebe's, knowing because she's our music aficionado. I know you guys did an After the Show podcast with her yesterday. I can't wait to dig in and listen. But, you know, when your kid points out something about you, it's like, I'm kind of getting tired of Keith Urban. Like, there's a lot of other good music, you know? I know you love him, but... And so I just noted, and I took a break from him for that reason.
0: Well,
2: but
0: you could have...
2: The break is over.
0: Yeah, but you could have kept it, you know, when they weren't in the car with you, that's your Keith Urban time, you know?
2: No, I stopped. I just stopped.
0: All together? Wow. Wow.
2: And I'm so glad to be back in that flow state, if you will. So anyway, a cool album dropping today.
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1: Three things to know today.
0: So SpaceX is doing its initial public offering today, meaning going public on the stock market. It starts at $135 a share. This, by the way, is going to be the largest market debut in history of any company going public. It's worth $1.77 trillion, with a T, dollars, raising about $7 billion, I guess, for investor money. And then the trading ticket is SPCX.
2: Okay.
0: Elon Musk, by the way, is going to retain about 82% of the voting control, which means this makes him a very wealthy man.
2: Yeah, does he become a trillionaire today?
0: Well, I don't know about that. That's a good question.
2: Yeah.
0: It makes him a lot richer, for sure. Also, number two, making history today is the 2026 FIFA World Cup, because it's in 48 countries, you know, across the U.S., Canada, and Mexico. For the next week, Shakira and Burna Boy lit up the opening ceremony in Mexico City. And for the next 6 weeks, it's really going to be the world's biggest sporting event.
2: Yep.
0: And happening here, you know, on American soil.
2: We get to host it.
0: That's right. Fox and YouTube. And then number three, I didn't realize these celebrations were still going on, but Palm Springs celebrated what would have been Marilyn Monroe's 100th birthday by gathering 1,037 people all dressed in the white dress from the movie The 7-Year Hitch. And it set a brand new Guinness Book of World Records.
2: They turned on a big fan to blow dresses around?
0: Yeah, I guess so. It probably looked like one big sailboat. It was also a fundraiser, by the way, that keeps that, you know, festival free.
1: You're up to date. Three things to know today.
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1: It is Grateful Friday today, and coming up next, Jody's going to share hers from the hospital where she is again today with her mother.

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1: It's Grateful Friday. We love to have you along for that. I am still joining the guys from the hospital where I've been spending the week with my mom. And she is doing great. A little better every day, like baby steps. So 100%, that's my grateful for the week. Absolutely. And all the love that you guys have, that everybody sent to us on Facebook, Instagram, YouTube, TikTok, all the places.
0: Yeah, it's a ton of awesome comments.
1: It's interesting. I had babies, so I was in the hospital for that, but I've never spent as much time at a hospital, like just being here because of a loved one. And it becomes your little world. And it's interesting because now the coffee shop ladies know me. And I'm sipping on a chamomile tea right now that has a little honey because they know my order now. Isn't that sweet? I'm grateful for that. Like these people have embraced me and they know I'll be here for a few days or a few weeks and then I'll be gone out of their lives. And they do this all the time. And it's really beautiful. And guys, you should know that the gift shop ladies are listening.
2: Oh, okay.
1: I thank them for listening. They had us on.
0: Cool.
1: Yeah.
0: Well, thank you for listening.
2: So, yeah.
1: Yeah. And I guess you saw, Murphy, that I went in there and had to buy something that we have like 12 of at home, and that's chargers.
0: Oh, no, I didn't know that you had. Well, I noticed last night that your charger was at the house. I didn't know you'd done that.
1: Yeah.
0: You know, the last thing I bought in that gift shop, which was awesome, was peanut butter crackers, so which we used to have a lot of those, too.
1: It's funny. It was the whole conversation, like so many people forget the charger. And I'm like, well, I guess I need one with the plug and the, you know, cord. And so I, of course, picked a pink one because why not? All the other ones that are at home and they're boring looking.
0: How much was it? $85?
1: It was $17. And worth every penny because here I am with you all charged up.
0: Yes, absolutely. You're right.
1: I'm ready to be home again whenever that happens, but I have felt at home here and loved and cared for. It's beautiful.
2: It's kind of your new routine, I think. That's why.
0: And I've noticed that with every single person I've encountered, too, because bedside manner extends way beyond just the nurses and the doctors. And they're really good at the hospital 100%. With this, Jody. They really are. I mean, every person, it's the same thing. I think they have an understanding of that people aren't there just because it's a weekend vacation, you know, fun holiday, you know?
1: Also, I think a little bird knows me because while I'm sipping my tea, I'm having a muffin and I've just been handing him some crumbs. And I think he was here yesterday, too.
0: Well, coming up at 7:50, three things to know today and next, your morning pick-me-up.
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0: It's time for your morning pick-me-up. Jody is still at the hospital, by the way, with her mom this morning. So just me and Sam here for this.
2: Yay.
0: But I would say this is almost like more like the morning close call than this is. It is a pick-me-up because it's a happy ending.
2: Yeah.
0: But it didn't happen here in the U.S., so this you will see why it would be tougher to recover this way. Started out innocent enough. A dad is walking into his living room, and his daughter is working on a project for school, and it's arts and crafts. So what are kids going to do when they're looking for arts and crafts? Magazines and paper.
2: Yeah, whatever's laying around.
0: Right, construction paper, hopefully. Yeah. Hopefully things that you give them. But as she was shredding things up, the family began to realize, and they're filming, this is so cute, that it was actually cash. It was money that she was shredding up for her. She had
2: not just any money.
0: No, it was $100 bills. Now, and if they were $100 bills, I would think that would have to be the U.S., but this is not, I guess, in U.S. currency.
2: Yeah.
0: So it wound up being $1,800 shredded. But because...
2: What would you do?
0: You can't get too mad because if they're so young, they don't understand. What are you going to, you know what I mean?
2: Yeah.
0: I know that it's a loss and I would be mortified, but they actually just went back to the bank and they showed the videos and they said, look, this is what happened. Here's what she got into. And they reimbursed. This was in England. In the U.S., if money's destroyed, you actually have to make an appeal to the government. It's not like you just walk down to the bank.
2: To the actual Treasury Department?
0: Yeah. Yeah.
2: Oh, wow.
0: Yeah. So, to engraving or whatever it is, whoever it is that prints the money, it's a different, process in the U.S. But the happy news is they got their, $1,800 back and she had a really expensive and cool looking arts and crafts project. So they didn't say what grade she got on it, but,
2: hopefully it was a good grade.
0: I hope it was a great.
2: It's kind of like a bribe for the teacher.
0: Yeah. But that's so wild to me that even in England or wherever this was that took place, I guess the laws are different. That seems like really risky business, being able to just prove your cash got... Yeah. No, it really was my cash.
2: Yeah. And I got it here at this bank.
0: Right. Coming up next, another Hollywood Outsider.
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1: Trending now. Jody's Hollywood Outsider.
2: With Sam is Jody this morning.
0: Yeah. You almost look like her, Sam.
2: Thank you. Project Hail Mary. We now have a streaming date for Project Hail Mary, and it's next week.
3: We're going to save our planets. We have to learn how to communicate. Check this out.
2: You know, I just went to see Mandalorian and Grogu like 2 weeks ago, and it was still in the theater. So this is coming kind of quickly. Next Thursday, it's going to land on MGM Plus.
0: Okay.
2: Which is part of Prime Video.
0: But, okay, I was wondering how to find that.
2: If you have Prime, it doesn't mean you're going to get it because it's like one of those add-ons to Prime. So
0: sure, it makes sense. A new movie is going to cost a little money.
2: Yeah, so you may have to add on in order to get it, but it'll be out next Thursday. As far as a possible sequel, because we've heard the author talking about writing a sequel to the book, and he says it is possible one day. He has an idea for an expanded storyline, but nothing that's good enough to run with yet, so...
0: Okay.
2: Not yet.
0: It's always tough to beat when the thing is the first out the gate is such a blockbuster.
2: Yeah, I mean, there's only one way to go. Down. Yeah. Tom Hanks doing a lot right now, of course, for Toy Story 5, which comes out next week.
4: Who goes there?
5: Whoa, whoa, whoa.
4: I come in peace.
2: He was asked in one of the interviews, hey, should voice actors be nominated for Oscars? And because they've talked about coming up with a whole new category. He says, no, it shouldn't be its own category. He says, if you're moved by just a voice, that means you moved by a human. You're moved by a human being's performance,
0: right.
2: And that's all the requirement that's needed. So,
0: you know, I think that's a really good point because, right? I mean, a character is a character, and an actor is an actor. Good for Tom. Coming up at 7:50, three things to know today.
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0: So Jody's still at the hospital with her mom, and we've got a ton of Facebook and Instagram comments for you, Jody. I guess it's Grateful Friday, so it's appropriate to share those.
2: A lot of love coming in, and you posted a reel yesterday walking through the hospital with your brand new pink charger, your phone charger.
0: This is the one you were telling us about a minute ago, I'm assuming.
3: Yeah, I mean, you forget things when you pack a bag for something like this. Thank goodness hospital gift shops are, they know what you need.
2: Yeah. Well, Marie says she had forgot a cardigan. It was cold. That's what she got, and she has hearts that she sent to both of you, for you and your mom.
3: Thank you. Yeah, you never know if the room's going to be hot or cold. I did pack that, probably too much. Too many pieces of clothing.
0: Super sweet. So Ann says, I'm sorry to hear your mom's in the hospital. She says, I guess I missed why on the show or the podcast. Your mom is special. Well, you should never take that for granted. I can tell that you never have. She's taught you so many things in life, and some will show more and more as you go on. Prayers will be said by me and all listeners. If there's anything we can ever do, we will try. Sweet message.
3: Thank you, Anne. She had a major surgery, but she is coming through it. She's really progressing well. Now, she's an impatient, feisty person, so she doesn't think it's the progression is as great as she wants it to be.
0: It is. Yeah. It's cardiovascular. Anytime you start talking about, that's the body's core system, man. That's really intricate stuff.
2: Got one here for you, too, Jody, from our friend, Nurse Nora. She says, hey, you didn't bug the staff about providing you with a phone charger. Smiley face. I pray your mom recovers quickly. God bless you for staying there with her.
3: Oh, Nora, I never thought of that. In fact, I try to be very mindful of what I ask the staff for, because I realize by watching them, they have a lot going on. And so I'm very careful about, hey, can we get some more ice chips in here? Mm-hmm. Or can I get another blanket? But I would never have thought to ask them for something for me. So no.
2: Oh, by the way, we also have a comment for you, Murphy, from earlier in the week when Jody was telling us about how you made her a sandwich and brought it up to the hospital.
0: Okay.
2: Danny says, dang, Murphy, stepping it up on his game. Looks delicious.
0: Yeah, I was stressed on that one.
3: I think the sandwiches need to keep coming.
0: Coming up next, three things to know today.
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1: Three things to know today.
0: Jody's not here. We'll check in with her in a minute. Number one, Visa is in the credit card, is soon going to be an AI personal shopper for you. How about that, Sam? They're working with OpenAI to let agents shop and purchase things on your behalf.
2: Wow.
0: And basically, you would tell ChatGPT something like, find wireless headphones costing less than $150, and then AI would then go out and buy it for you. Of course, you can set limits on how much it spends.
2: Oh, okay, good.
0: Yeah, and Visa is definitely, they're Visa, so they're setting up guardrails to prevent fraud. But that sounds like something you have to kind of wrap your head around
2: Right
0: before you start going there. Number two, Steven Spielberg's Disclosure Day. It opens officially today in the theaters, but it's already earned $12 million worldwide in the past 12 hours. I know yesterday we mentioned that it was the anniversary of E.T., but this is also, well, Steven Spielberg's considered the blockbuster director. He was kind of like the inventor of it with Jaws 51 years ago, by the way, in June of 1975. And so it's a big weekend for him with, you know, here we are 50 some odd years later in another hit movie.
2: A lot of anniversaries.
0: Yeah. And by the way, if anybody's celebrating their 40th class reunion this weekend, it's the 40th anniversary of Ferris Bueller's Day Off, which launched Matthew Broderick's career. And finally, new to streaming this weekend, you got two brand new series, Rock on Amazon and The Polygamist on Netflix. Rock is a crime thriller about two killers in India. It's basically loosely based on a real crime in the late 1970s. And The Polygamist, well, pretty much says it all.
2: Yeah,
0: a guy who's married
2: to
0: multiple women, and it's sort of a soap opera-ish type thing. Of course, big sports weekend with the NBA Finals, the FIFA World Cup, and the Stanley Cup.
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2: Guys, from the hospital, I want to paint you a little picture, a little story, make this also a grateful Friday. So I'm here with my mom. I'm going to be here with her on and off as long as she needs me to. And yesterday, I was sitting next to her. She was in the bed and she was asleep. And I was just looking at her face and just thinking about, you know, what you think about your like your relationship with a parent, which can sometimes be complicated. And I was just, you know, when someone you love is in the hospital, you start thinking about your life with them and life, and you can sometimes have some heavy thoughts. And I'm having those heavy thoughts, and the door slides open, and the lady from housekeeping comes in. And I said, "Hi, do you need me to move for you?" She's like, "Oh, no, baby, not at all." And she started kind of like sweeping the room with a Swiffer.
0: Mm-hmm.
2: And she looked at my mom and she looked at me and she stopped and she said, "That's your twin." And I said, "Aw." And I thought, I've heard this before when I was a teenager. And my mom loved to hear that we look like sisters, you know?
0: Yeah.
2: And I just laughed and I said, "Well, actually, it's my mother." She goes, "Well, you twins." She says, "Y'all."

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1: If it's new and you can eat it, Sam's found it. He's the food dude.
2: McDonald's is bringing back something they haven't had on the menu in over 30 years.
0: What?
2: That's the fried apple pie.
0: 30 years?
2: Yes.
0: Now, really?
2: They've had the baked apple pie on the year and on the menu for a while now, but not fried. They created the fried apple pie in 1968. It was on the menu until 1992, and they decided, well, let's make it baked now because it's lighter.
0: Yeah.
2: I
0: wonder if it's easier for them to manage that way, too.
2: I don't know.
0: I don't know.
2: Yeah, if you fry it, you got to throw it in with the French fries.
0: That's right. Yeah, right. Exactly.
2: Anyway, it's back on the menu starting June 22nd. I don't know if it's permanent or it's just going to be a limited time only, but look for it then.
0: Okay.
2: Hey, Arby's has a deal for you right now. $1.99 sliders. Just get as many as you want. Buffalo chicken, ham, chicken, or a roast beef slider. $1.99 each.
0: Ooh.
2: And go in there with $10 and have fun.
0: Yeah.
2: I got a new tortilla chip for this summer. It's the company is called Late July. I've never heard of their snacks, but they're in stores now. The flavor is pickle lemonade.
0: Okay.
2: Yeah. That's like my eyes are rolling back.
0: If you like that sour punch.
2: That's a double sour punch there. It's organic yellow corn, avocado oil, non-GMO ingredients, and pickle lemonade.
0: That's so different.
2: Yeah, it just seems like

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1: Guys, we started this week with my mom going into surgery. And I remember talking to you guys about it from this hospital, about how I was even walking in that day. I was just feeling such anxiety. Yeah. I know I told you guys that. I shared it. And it's really true. I mean, you just carry this stuff in your body and you don't realize it, except when a day like this happens. Like, I knew the day was coming, but when the day happened, I really was on a higher edge. It was just like my body was buzzing with anxiousness.
0: Yeah. And you have been most of the week. It's been a long week.
1: It has, but I'm getting better at this. And I just want to say something about anxiety. I read somewhere once that anxiety happens when you feel like you have to figure out everything right now. You're thinking about everything at one time and you think it all has to be solved. But if you just take a breath and realize that it's going to work itself out, like one baby step at a time, you can breathe and relax.
0: Yeah.
2: So have you been doing that?
1: Yes. What I'm saying is, and what I would have done years ago was make this plan. This is how I've got to do this week, and how this is, I want her be out of, you know, into a real room soon. And I would feel like I'd have to have all of it figured out at one time. But I know now that I don't know what's going to happen this afternoon, but we'll handle it when it does.
0: That's awesome.
1: Does that make sense?
0: Yeah.
1: I don't know if I'm sleeping at home tonight or here tonight, but I'll figure it out when that happens.
0: Yeah. I do think that you're very balanced.
1: I wasn't this week is what I'm saying, but I'm finding my way back to
0: right.
1: it.
0: I know that there were moments because it's just in your DNA, just like she's a mom, you're a mom, she's your mom. And there were a lot of things that you were, you know, asking, making sure that the nurses were doing, which is right, the right thing to do, right? I mean, you're
1: being
0: the daughter.
1: Being her advocate.
0: Right,
1: being
0: exactly.
1: Her advocate,
0: right.
1: Yeah.
0: But, you know, but a lot of those things that, you know, that they, and I'm sure they know to expect that too. You know what I mean? But I could see that once she started to turn some corners, you started to breathe a little bit, which I'm very happy because I don't like seeing you stressed either, you know?
1: I know, but what I'm saying is it's a lesson. You know, yeah. I realize now whatever's going to happen, we're going to make the right decisions as they come this afternoon, tomorrow, next week. I don't have to have it all figured out, which is a relief.
0: I'm
1: you know,
0: so happy
1: from
0: about
1: where I
0: that.
1: Started, from where we started this week.
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1: Three things to know today.
0: So Jody is out, as you know, and so we'll give you your three things to know minus Jody this morning.
2: Yeah.
0: Number one, Sam mentioned earlier about Taylor Swift being inducted into the Songwriters Hall of Fame, which, by the way, makes her the youngest ever to be inducted in. Second youngest.
2: Youngest female.
0: Yeah, youngest female. Stevie Wonder was the youngest to be inducted into that Hall of Fame. But there were others who were also inducted last night. She was, you know, there's some pretty solid rock and roll royalty there. Alanis Morissette.
2: Yeah.
0: Kenny Loggins was also inducted. And two from Kiss, Gene Simmons and Paul Stanley, which I guess they're kind of considered the core.
2: Well, yeah, you know, writers, Gene Simmons would say they're the only important ones.
0: Right. Number two. So which sport is actually truly considered America's sport today? While soccer is still gaining popularity, it's still not in the top three. And an Emerson poll now says football is America's sport, with about half of Americans saying, yeah, that's my sport.
2: Yeah.
0: Another third say baseball and basketball, not far behind, but about 10%. And, of course, speaking of basketball, NBA Finals tomorrow night. Mm-hmm. And then number three, don't know if you heard about the first-time skydiver who also solved two Rubik's Cubes during his fall. Actually, he failed the first time because his Rubik's Cube broke. He had to go back up into the plane again, but he solved two in a 13,000-foot, you know, free fall. I can't even solve them on the ground.
1: You're up to date. 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
1: You made it to Friday morning. Congratulations. Almost into the weekend. World Cup action is off and running. We've got updates every hour for you, by the way.

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1: Oh, man. Imagine Dragons' Enemy. I'm like, I kind of like throw the pedal down and then like scream at the car and go,
0: I mean, I can totally picture that. And yeah, same.
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0: 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With Billy Joel and Bieber coming up, here's Alex Warren.
1: They say the holy water's watered down, and this town's lost its faith. 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Oh my, oh my love, I take one look at you, you're taking me.

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Hey, it's Jana. Thanks to those members of the El Paso Police Department, Fire Department, and EMS who take Sunny 99.9 along with them on their ride. 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

Sunny, 99.9, playing the best variety of the 80s, 90s, and today. And just like that, already past 11 o'clock for Friday morning, the workday continues towards the weekend. Prince and the Revolution, Adele, Vincent Boone, stacked this hour. Hope you're enjoying the music. Here with me, Jana, it's Naked Eyes.

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El Paso's Sunny 99.9, the best variety of the 80s, 90s, and today. I did read the other day that Soft Cell is going to make one more album and call it good. That's pretty cool, they're still at it. From back in the 80s, it's Tainted Love.

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1: There we go. Just after 12 o'clock, welcome into your Friday afternoon. Mentally, we're there into the weekend. Maybe a couple more hours of work to go, but we'll get you there. Justin Bieber, Michael Jackson, Katy Perry, all coming up this hour. As your workday continues, it's Tears for Fears.

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1: I did see where his wife was hanging out at that iconic Game 4 the other night in New York City. That last-minute shot, that comeback, that whoa. They were losing their minds. Justin Bieber and Daisies as your Friday continues.

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Sunny, 99.9, the best variety of the 80s, 90s, and today. Hey, it's Jana. We start every weekday with Murphy, Sam, and Jody. Lots of fun and laughs, plus Sam's music news at 6:50. And then we update you with the three things you need to know at 7:50. It's Monday morning right here on Sunny 99.9. Yeah.

0: 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Sometimes you got to put the hammer down, make that ultimatum, and only hope, fingers crossed, that it's going to work. When did you do that last, Kim?
1: So my son is 9 years old,
0: okay.
1: And the ultimatum was for him to do the dishes,
0: right.
1: Or he's going to be put on punishment for the rest of his life.
0: Oh.
1: basically, that only works maybe 20% of the time.
0: Right.
1: I'm sitting here staring at a sink full of dishes as we speak.
0: And he's probably not punished for the rest of his life.
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0: 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His fall tour here in the States will be kicking off soon. Ed Sheeran is on. Here's Thinking Out Loud.
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1: If you get a chance to see him live this fall, that's a yes. Such a good voice. Teddy Swims and Lose Control.

0: 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Is there something that you've done your whole life wrong and you just found out?
1: Okay, don't laugh, but the thing I was doing wrong was my makeup.
0: Okay.
1: So apparently, you're supposed to spray something like primer or some kind of setting solution on your face before and after you apply your makeup. I never knew this. And now I understand why when I used to hug people, my makeup would, I would just leave my makeup on their face while they're hugging me. It was terrible.
0: Oh, yeah. I learned that with the eye makeup because my eye makeup would never stay on. And then somebody realized, or they told me, like, you have to use primer and set it. I'm like, oh. I didn't know that either.
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0: Sunny 99.9, El Paso's best variety of the 80s, 90s, and today. I'm Jeff Stevens. Well, I hope you've had a good week, but you know what? I think we can already do this.
1: Happy Friday!
0: Yes, happy Friday. Welcome. We are right on the verge of another great weekend.

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1: I'm Jeff Stevens. All right, this is a fun Friday topic. Would you rather hear your favorite song over and over for the rest of your life, or a variety of bad songs, or even a whole genre that you don't like? Ooh, that's a tough one. 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
1: A little bit after 3 on your Friday afternoon. I'm Jeff Stevens, and Michael got $2,500 in the America 250 contest. So what do you think? Where are you going to go? Where are you going to travel?
2: Celebrate the 4th of July in America for the 250th. Well, I'd have to say Washington, D.C. would be pretty cool to see.
1: That would be absolutely amazing. We're going to play again coming up at 5 o'clock.

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1: 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Let me know.

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1: 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Genie in a Bottle, it's Christina Aguilera here on our Best of the 80s and 90s weekend. I'm Jeff Stevens. Well, Father's Day coming up on the 21st. Not always easy to figure out what to do with some dads. Some dads don't love fancy dinners and all the attention, but there are some simple things you can do together that he may appreciate more than anything. You can host a backyard cookout. But of course, don't let dad do any of the work. You could go hiking or fishing together, go out on a picnic lunch, plan your own Father's Day food crawl, maybe take dad to a baseball game. Hopefully my girls are listening. And if dad is sentimental, pull out all the family photos and recall those old stories.
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2: 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Thank you very much. 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
1: 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You enjoy that $2,500, my friend. Thank you for listening. We're going to play again. Another keyword is coming up at 5 o'clock.

The best variety of the 80s, 90s, and today, Sunny 99.9. I'm Jeff Stevens. 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
1: I'm Jeff Stevens. Our good news story is coming up next. This involves a wrong number sparking a friendship between a stranger and a photography legend. Really cool story after Adele.

0: We are Sunny 99.9. There's Adele and Someone Like You. I'm Jeff Stevens. Thank you for listening on this Friday afternoon. Let's get into some good news because we can always, always use more good news.
1: I need some good news, baby. It's like the world's going crazy. Give me some good news, baby. Give it to me. Give it to me.
0: Well, we've heard this story before, but this is so cool. I actually saw it on the Today Show the other day. A text message sent to the wrong number led to an unexpected friendship between a 24-year-old named Lauren and a 72-year-old photographer named Vern. After receiving a work phone number last November, Lauren began getting messages intended for the number's previous owner. Somebody asking for Vern Dog about copyrighting a photograph. After connecting through LinkedIn, the two began talking on a regular basis, discovered shared interest in photography, storytelling, and meeting new people. Their relationship has grown from phone conversations to frequent in-person visits, while both maintaining close contact and spending time together every week.
2: The moment she stepped in, it was like a ray of sunshine.
0: And said he basically added a life boost for the latter part of his years, and just a really cool friendship story.
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0: fine. It's Daisies from Justin Bieber here on your Friday evening. I'm Jeff Stevens. Well, if you want to have a great workout, drink beet juice. Oh, my goodness. My sweet mom used to love beets and beet juice. Not sure I can do it, though. New research says drinking beet juice before exercising enhances your performance and your recovery. It gave athletes an edge from football players to mountain climbers. And it all comes down to nitrate. As the body converts it to nitric oxide, that improves blood flow and oxygen delivery to muscles. Beet juice is one of the densest sources of nitrate. A lot of us would say, it doesn't taste so good, but it better be worth it.
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1: Friday night with Jeff Stevens, and the winning continues next week. You could win $2,500 like Harley did.
2: 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You just made my day. I was in a little funk today.
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1: I'm Jeff Stevens. 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That'll be your next chance to win $2,500 in our America 250 contest. 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